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That must be your sister, right? They go into the 7-Eleven, and I keep walking. And I keep walking.

Mama was queen of the mambo, papa was king of the Congo. Deep down in the jungle, I start banging my first bongo. Every monkey like to be in my place instead of me, cause I'm the king of bongo, baby, I'm the king of bongo bong.

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And then later, when it gets dark, we go home.